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If you don't like your job, quit. If you don't have enough time, stop watching TV.

Neptuna, Thomas Anders od Modern Talking, Rednex, Right Said Fred, Dante Thomas, Jenny od Ace of Base, Joshte, Ruslana,

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1: Авторадио. Let's get a party started. See you at the bar, you was hardly talking. That's when I knew that your heart was scarring. Friends to lovers need a part to star in. Like, wait, babe, let me

0: 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We understand, love, and accept without condition. We stand together, united as one heart, one soul, one voice, one family. 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
2: It's 10:26. Αυτό ράδιο.